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0: Pine Belt Country, B95. It's Lainey Wilson and John Mayer. Phone, keys, wallet. I'm Brian Dillon. How's it going? Looking ahead to the weekend. Catch Pine Belt Saturday night, the best country 90s to now. It comes your way in the middle of the weekend with Gray Manning. A very cool feature we have for you each weekend. Pine Belt Saturday night here on B95. Coming up, Nate Smith.
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9: Here's your up-to-date forecast from the Mississippi Power Weather Center. Chance of thunderstorms tonight, otherwise partly cloudy. Lows around 74. Northeast winds around 5 miles per hour. Chance for storms tomorrow. Daytime highs approaching 90. Sunshine mixed with clouds at times. Partly cloudy skies tomorrow night. Slight chance for storms. Lows dip down to about 73. 92 Saturday with a chance of thunderstorms. 94 Sunday. Chance for storms continues. You'll always get the latest Pine Belt weather 24/7 on B95. I'm meteorologist Jennifer Wojcicki. Currently, it's 79 degrees.

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7: Here's your up-to-date forecast from the Mississippi Power Weather Center. Chance of thunderstorms tonight, otherwise partly cloudy. Lows around 74. Northeast winds around 5 miles per hour. Chance for storms tomorrow, daytime highs approaching 90. Sunshine mixed with clouds at times. Partly cloudy skies tomorrow night, slight chance for storms. Lows dip down to about 73. 92 Saturday with a chance of thunderstorms. 94 Sunday, chance for storms continues. You'll always get the latest Pine Belt weather 24/7 on B95. I'm meteorologist Jennifer Wojcicki. Currently, it's 77 degrees.

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0: Pine Belt Country, B95, Lainey Wilson and John Mayer right there. Phone, keys, wallet, and Brian Dillon. And a check of Pine Belt weather with Jennifer coming up. We'll also hear from Zach Topp. The weekend not too far off. Hope you're having a great Thursday evening. B95. The B95
1: Breakfast Club. 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Hope to see you tomorrow for the Friday B95 Breakfast Club. 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
2: Here's your up-to-date forecast from the Mississippi Power Weather Center. Chance of thunderstorms tonight, otherwise partly cloudy. Lows around 74. Northeast winds around 5 miles per hour. Chance for storms tomorrow, daytime highs approaching 90. Sunshine mixed with clouds at times. Partly cloudy skies tomorrow night, slight chance for storms. Lows dip down to about 73. 92 Saturday with a chance of thunderstorms. 94 Sunday, chance for storms continues. You'll always get the latest Pine Belt weather 24/7 on B95. I'm meteorologist Jennifer Wojcicki. Currently, it's 77 degrees.

0: 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Luke Bryan has been out on the road this year. 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
4: Here's your up-to-date forecast from the Mississippi Power Weather Center. Lows dip down to about 74 overnight under partly cloudy skies with a chance of thunderstorms, north winds around 5 miles per hour. Sunshine mixed with clouds at times again Friday, chance of thunderstorms. Daytime highs approaching 90, lows dip down to about 73 Friday night, slight chance for storms. 92 Saturday with a chance for storms, 94 Sunday, storms continue. You'll always get the latest Pine Belt weather 24/7 on B95. I'm meteorologist Jennifer Vujitsky. Currently, it's 75 degrees.

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2: Here's your up-to-date forecast from the Mississippi Power Weather Center. Lows dip down to about 74 overnight under partly cloudy skies with a chance of thunderstorms. North winds around 5 miles per hour. Sunshine mixed with clouds at times again. Friday, chance of thunderstorms. Daytime highs approaching 90. Lows dip down to about 73. Friday night, slight chance for storms. 92 Saturday with a chance for storms. 94 Sunday, storms continue. You'll always get the latest Pine Belt weather 24/7 on B95. I'm meteorologist Jennifer Wojcicki. Currently 76.

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